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1: Your Miramichi and area weather for tonight. Mainly cloudy, winds gusting up to 60 kilometers an hour, a low of plus 5. For Wednesday, mainly sunny, a high of 15 degrees. For Wednesday night, cloudy periods, a 30% chance of showers with a low of 7. For Thursday, a mix of sun and cloud, a 30% chance of showers, a high of 16. For Thursday night, cloudy periods, a 30% chance of showers, a low of plus 5. And for Friday, cloudy, a 60% chance of showers with a high of 14 degrees.
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1: Your Mare Machine aerial weather for tonight. Mainly cloudy, winds gusting up to 60 kilometers an hour, a low of plus 5. For Wednesday, mainly sunny, a high of 15 degrees. For Wednesday night, cloudy periods, a 30% chance of showers with a low of 7. For Thursday, a mix of sun and cloud, a 30% chance of showers, a high of 16. For Thursday night, cloudy periods, a 30% chance of showers, a low of plus 5. And for Friday, cloudy, a 60% chance of showers with a high of 14 degrees.
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2: Your Miramichi and area weather for tonight. Mainly cloudy, winds gusting up to 60 kilometers an hour, a low of plus 5. For Wednesday, mainly sunny, a high of 15 degrees. For Wednesday night, cloudy periods, a 30% chance of showers with a low of 7. For Thursday, a mix of sun and cloud, a 30% chance of showers, a high of 16. For Thursday night, cloudy periods, a 30% chance of showers, a low of plus 5. And for Friday, cloudy, a 60% chance of showers with a high of 14 degrees.
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4: 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After diamonds, corundum is the hardest mineral. 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The intense pressure and heat transformed flood deposits into super-hard rocks with gems. Magma, rising from the mantle, picked up these gems, bringing them to the surface. Others were brought up by crashing plates. We only have sapphires and rubies because of the processes of the flood of Noah's day.
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1: Your Miramichi area weather for tonight. Mainly cloudy, winds gusting up to 60 kilometers an hour, a low of plus 5. For Wednesday, mainly sunny, a high of 15 degrees. For Wednesday night, cloudy periods, a 30% chance of showers with a low of 7. For Thursday, a mix of sun and cloud, a 30% chance of showers, a high of 16. For Thursday night, cloudy periods, a 30% chance of showers, a low of plus 5. And for Friday, cloudy, a 60% chance of showers with a high of 14 degrees.
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1: Your Miramichi area weather for tonight: mainly cloudy, winds gusting up to 60 kilometers an hour, a low of plus 5. For Wednesday, mainly sunny, a high of 15 degrees. For Wednesday night, cloudy periods, a 30% chance of showers with a low of 7. For Thursday, a mix of sun and cloud, a 30% chance of showers, a high of 16. For Thursday night, cloudy periods, a 30% chance of showers, a low of plus 5. And for Friday, cloudy, a 60% chance of showers with a high of 14 degrees.
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1: Your Miramichi and area weather for tonight. Mainly cloudy, winds gusting up to 60 kilometers an hour, a low of plus 5. For Wednesday, mainly sunny, a high of 15 degrees. For Wednesday night, cloudy periods, a 30% chance of showers with a low of 7. For Thursday, a mix of sun and cloud, a 30% chance of showers, a high of 16. For Thursday night, cloudy periods, a 30% chance of showers, a low of plus 5. And for Friday, cloudy, a 60% chance of showers with a high of 14 degrees.
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1: Your Mayor Michigan area weather overnight, mainly cloudy, winds gusting up to 60 kilometers an hour, a low of plus 5. For Wednesday, mainly sunny, a high of 15 degrees. For Wednesday night, cloudy periods, a 30% chance of showers with a low of 7. For Thursday, a mix of sun and cloud, a 30% chance of showers, a high of 16. For Thursday night, cloudy periods, a 30% chance of showers, a low of plus 5. And for Friday, cloudy, a 60% chance of showers with a high of 14 degrees.
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3: This is Max Licato. The man near the pool of Bethesda didn't use the word stuck, but he sure could have. For 38 years near the edge of a pool, it was just him, his mat, and his paralyzed body. And since no one would help him, help never came. Crowds of people, despondent, dejected, one after the other, awaited their chance to be placed in the pool where healing waters bubbled up. Can you envision them? And more important, can you envision Jesus walking among them? All the Gospels' stories of help and healing invite us to embrace this wonderful promise. Wherever Jesus went, he healed people of every sort of illness. And what pity he felt for the crowds that came, because their problems were so great and they didn't know what to do or where to go for help. My friend, remember, Jesus sees you and you are never alone. This is Max Licato.
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1: Your Miramichi and area weather overnight, mainly cloudy, winds gusting up to 60 kilometers an hour, a low of plus 5. For Wednesday, mainly sunny, a high of 15 degrees. For Wednesday night, cloudy periods, a 30% chance of showers with a low of 7. For Thursday, a mix of sun and cloud, a 30% chance of showers, a high of 16. For Thursday night, cloudy periods, a 30% chance of showers, a low of plus 5. And for Friday, cloudy, a 60% chance of showers with a high of 14 degrees.
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1: Your Miramichi and area weather overnight, mainly cloudy, winds gusting up to 60 kilometers an hour, a low of plus 5. For Wednesday, mainly sunny, a high of 15 degrees. For Wednesday night, cloudy periods, a 30% chance of showers with a low of 7. For Thursday, a mix of sun and cloud, a 30% chance of showers, a high of 16. For Thursday night, cloudy periods, a 30% chance of showers, a low of plus 5. And for Friday, cloudy, a 60% chance of showers with a high of 14 degrees.
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0: your Mayor Michigan area weather overnight. Mainly cloudy, winds gusting up to 60 kilometers an hour, a low of plus 5. For Wednesday, mainly sunny, a high of 15 degrees. For Wednesday night, cloudy periods, a 30% chance of showers with a low of 7. For Thursday, a mix of sun and cloud, a 30% chance of showers, a high of 16. For Thursday night, cloudy periods, a 30% chance of showers, a low of plus 5. And for Friday, cloudy, a 60% chance of showers with a high of 14 degrees.
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1: Your Miramichi area weather overnight, mainly cloudy, winds gusting up to 60 kilometers an hour, a low of plus 5. For Wednesday, mainly sunny, a high of 15 degrees. For Wednesday night, cloudy periods, a 30% chance of showers with a low of 7. For Thursday, a mix of sun and cloud, a 30% chance of showers, a high of 16. For Thursday night, cloudy periods, a 30% chance of showers, a low of plus 5. And for Friday, cloudy, a 60% chance of showers with a high of 14 degrees.
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1: Your Miramichi and area weather overnight, mainly cloudy, winds gusting up to 60 kilometers an hour, a low of plus 5. For Wednesday, mainly sunny, a high of 15 degrees. For Wednesday night, cloudy periods, a 30% chance of showers with a low of 7. For Thursday, a mix of sun and cloud, a 30% chance of showers, a high of 16. For Thursday night, cloudy periods, a 30% chance of showers, a low of plus 5. And for Friday, cloudy, a 60% chance of showers with a high of 14 degrees.
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0: your Mayor Michigan area weather overnight. Mainly cloudy, winds gusting up to 60 kilometers an hour, a low of plus 5. For Wednesday, mainly sunny, a high of 15 degrees. For Wednesday night, cloudy periods, a 30% chance of showers with a low of 7. For Thursday, a mix of sun and cloud, a 30% chance of showers, a high of 16. For Thursday night, cloudy periods, a 30% chance of showers, a low of plus 5. And for Friday, cloudy, a 60% chance of showers with a high of 14 degrees.
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your Mayor Michigan area weather overnight. Mainly cloudy, winds gusting up to 60 kilometers an hour, a low of plus 5. For Wednesday, mainly sunny, a high of 15 degrees. For Wednesday night, cloudy periods, a 30% chance of showers with a low of 7. 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

0: Your Mayor Michigan area weather overnight, mainly cloudy, winds gusting up to 60 kilometers an hour, a low of plus 5. For Wednesday, mainly sunny, a high of 15 degrees. For Wednesday night, cloudy periods, a 30% chance of showers with a low of 7. For Thursday, a mix of sun and cloud, a 30% chance of showers, a high of 16. For Thursday night, cloudy periods, a 30% chance of showers, a low of plus 5. And for Friday, cloudy, a 60% chance of showers with a high of 14 degrees.
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0: your Mayor Michigan area weather overnight. Mainly cloudy, winds gusting up to 60 kilometers an hour, a low of plus 5. For Wednesday, mainly sunny, a high of 15 degrees. For Wednesday night, cloudy periods, a 30% chance of showers with a low of 7. For Thursday, a mix of sun and cloud, a 30% chance of showers, a high of 16. For Thursday night, cloudy periods, a 30% chance of showers, a low of plus 5. And for Friday, cloudy, a 60% chance of showers with a high of 14 degrees.
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1: Your Miramichi and area weather overnight, mainly cloudy, winds gusting up to 60 kilometers an hour, a low of plus 5. For Wednesday, mainly sunny, a high of 15 degrees. For Wednesday night, cloudy periods, a 30% chance of showers with a low of 7. For Thursday, a mix of sun and cloud, a 30% chance of showers, a high of 16. For Thursday night, cloudy periods, a 30% chance of showers, a low of plus 5. And for Friday, cloudy, a 60% chance of showers with a high of 14 degrees.
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0: Omer, Michigan area weather overnight. Mainly cloudy, winds gusting up to 60 kilometers an hour, a low of plus 5. For Wednesday, mainly sunny, a high of 15 degrees. For Wednesday night, cloudy periods, a 30% chance of showers with a low of 7. For Thursday, a mix of sun and cloud, a 30% chance of showers, a high of 16. For Thursday night, cloudy periods, a 30% chance of showers, a low of plus 5. And for Friday, cloudy, a 60% chance of showers with a high of 14 degrees.
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0: Sometimes you gotta lose to get the lesson. 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

0: Today is October 7th. I am Trina Gallant, and this is Life Radio News. The Department of Education and Early Childhood Development says the Linguistic and Cultural Development Policy has been updated to reflect today's realities. The policy aims to foster the linguistic and cultural vitality of New Brunswick's Acadian and Francophone community by engaging the Francophone education system and its partners through a social project based on educational success and identity building. The policy is intended to detail the collective vision, while the plan translates this vision into priorities for the education system. The first version of the policy covered the years from 2014 to 2024. In recent years, the education landscape in New Brunswick has changed significantly, and a thoughtful review of the policy was needed due to demographic, technological, and social changes. Over the past 2 years, nearly 1,000 people and more than 120 organizations and institutions have participated in consultations. The updated policy will continue to focus on 5 areas of intervention: the vitality of the education system, identity building, early childhood, educational success, and partnership among learning environments, family, and community. The policy will be updated on a regular basis to remain relevant and reflect the changing realities of the education system and society. And the Miramichi Police Force would like to remind residents to use caution when receiving phone calls from individuals claiming to represent your bank or financial institution. Fraudsters can be very convincing in some cases, and the caller may already know personal information about you or details about your banking history. Having this information does not necessarily mean the call is legitimate. You are advised not to provide personal banking password, PIN, or verification information over the phone. Do not assume the call is legitimate simply because the caller already knows information about you or your accounts. Hang up and independently contact your local bank branch, or call the official number on the back of your bank card to verify the request. And never use a phone number provided by the caller to verify their identity. When in doubt, hang up and verify. Taking a few extra minutes to verify a call can help protect you from becoming a victim of fraud. This is Trina Gallant, and that's been a look at news.
1: Mainly sunny skies today, wind west 20 gusting to 40, becoming light near noon, a high 15 and a UV index of 4. For tonight, cloudy periods, 30% chance of showers and a low of 7. For tomorrow, a mix of sun and cloud, 30% chance of showers and a high 16. For tomorrow night, cloudy periods, 30% chance of showers and a low plus 5. And for Friday, cloudy skies with a 60% chance of showers and a high of 14.
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You just heard Josiah Queen with Demons. Good morning, everyone. Nathaniel with you on Life Radio. So great to be with you. We're halfway through another week, the first week of October, at least the first full week of October. Up next, here's Forrest Frank and Jake with Never Get Used to This.

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0: The City Harmonic, that was A City on a Hill. Psalm 63:1 says, "You, God, are my God. Earnestly I seek you. I thirst for you. My whole being longs for you in a dry and parched land where there is no water." That is your Life Radio verse of the day. Your news and weather are up next.
1: Today is October 7th. I am Trina Gallant, and this is Life Radio News. The Department of Education and Early Childhood Development says the Linguistic and Cultural Development Policy has been updated to reflect today's realities. The policy aims to foster the linguistic and cultural vitality of New Brunswick's Acadian and Francophone community by engaging the Francophone education system and its partners through a social project based on educational success and identity building. The policy is intended to detail the collective vision, while the plan translates this vision into priorities for the education system. The first version of the policy covered the years from 2014 to 2024. In recent years, the education landscape in New Brunswick has changed significantly, and a thoughtful review of the policy was needed due to demographic, technological, and social changes. Over the past 2 years, nearly 1,000 people and more than 120 organizations and institutions have participated in consultations. The updated policy will continue to focus on 5 areas of intervention: the vitality of the education system, identity building, early childhood, educational success, and partnership among learning environments, family, and community. The policy will be updated on a regular basis to remain relevant and reflect the changing realities of the education system and society. And the Miramichi Police Force would like to remind residents to use caution when receiving phone calls from individuals claiming to represent your bank or financial institution. Fraudsters can be very convincing in some cases, and the caller may already know personal information about you or details about your banking history. Having this information does not necessarily mean the call is legitimate. You are advised not to provide personal, banking, password, PIN, or verification information over the phone. Do not assume the call is legitimate simply because the caller already knows information about you or your accounts. Hang up and independently contact your local bank branch, or call the official number on the back of your bank card to verify the request. And never use a phone number provided by the caller to verify their identity. When in doubt, hang up and verify. Taking a few extra minutes to verify a call can help protect you from becoming a victim of fraud. This is Trina Gallant, and that's been a look at news.
0: Mainly sunny skies today, wind west 20 gusting to 40, becoming light near noon, a high 15 and a UV index of 4. For tonight, cloudy periods, 30% chance of showers and a low of 7. For tomorrow, a mix of sun and cloud, 30% chance of showers and a high 16. For tomorrow night, cloudy periods, 30% chance of showers and a low plus 5. And for Friday, cloudy skies with a 60% chance of showers and a high of 14.
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0: That was Bandisa on Life Radio with Bleed the Same, featuring Toby Mac. A couple different holidays today. It's National Chocolate Covered Pretzel Day, National Frappe Day, National Propane Day, and Random Acts of Poetry Day. Up next, here's Leanna Crawford with Honest.
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That was Riley Clemens with For the Good on Life Radio. Nathaniel with you, and it's almost 7 o'clock in the Miramichi. To bring us there, here's Lauren Daigle.

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1: Today is October 7th. I am Trina Gallant, and this is Life Radio News. The Department of Education and Early Childhood Development says the Linguistic and Cultural Development Policy has been updated to reflect today's realities. The policy aims to foster the linguistic and cultural vitality of New Brunswick's Acadian and Francophone community by engaging the Francophone education system and its partners through a social project based on educational success and identity building. The policy is intended to detail the collective vision, while the plan translates this vision into priorities for the education system. The first version of the policy covered the years from 2014 to 2024. In recent years, the education landscape in New Brunswick has changed significantly, and a thoughtful review of the policy was needed due to demographic, technological, and social changes. Over the past 2 years, nearly 1,000 people and more than 120 organizations and institutions have participated in consultations. The updated policy will continue to focus on 5 areas of intervention: the vitality of the education system, identity building, early childhood, educational success, and partnership among learning environments, family, and community. The policy will be updated on a regular basis to remain relevant and reflect the changing realities of the education system and society. And the Miramichi Police Force would like to remind residents to use caution when receiving phone calls from individuals claiming to represent your bank or financial institution. Fraudsters can be very convincing in some cases, and the caller may already know personal information about you or details about your banking history. Having this information does not necessarily mean the call is legitimate. You are advised not to provide personal, banking, password, PIN, or verification information over the phone. Do not assume the call is legitimate simply because the caller already knows information about you or your accounts. Hang up and independently contact your local bank branch, or call the official number on the back of your bank card to verify the request. And never use a phone number provided by the caller to verify their identity. When in doubt, hang up and verify. Taking a few extra minutes to verify a call can help protect you from becoming a victim of fraud. This is Trina Gallant, and that's been a look at news.
2: Mainly sunny skies today, wind west 20 gusting to 40, becoming light near noon, a high 15 and a UV index of 4. For tonight, cloudy periods, 30% chance of showers and a low of 7. For tomorrow, a mix of sun and cloud, 30% chance of showers and a high 16. For tomorrow night, cloudy periods, 30% chance of showers and a low plus 5. And for Friday, cloudy skies with a 60% chance of showers and a high of 14.
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That was Tarion with Honestly, We Just Need Jesus. 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Up next, here's Matthew West.

When I'm down to a whisper, and that's all I can give, any prayer I can muster won't fall on deaf ears. When I'm faced with a mountain,

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That was Jamie McDonald with Left It in the River. It's time to take a look back on this day in history. On this day in 1959, the far side of the moon was seen for the first time, courtesy of the USSR's Luna 3 space probe. And then in 2023, 3 years ago, Hamas launched a major attack on Israel from Gaza, leading Prime Minister Benjamin Netanyahu to declare that Israel is at war. There you have it, this day in history. Up next, here's Katie Nicole.

0: Today is October 7th. I am Trina Gallant, and this is Life Radio News. The Department of Education and Early Childhood Development says the Linguistic and Cultural Development Policy has been updated to reflect today's realities. The policy aims to foster the linguistic and cultural vitality of New Brunswick's Acadian and Francophone community by engaging the Francophone education system and its partners through a social project based on educational success and identity building. The policy is intended to detail the collective vision, while the plan translates this vision into priorities for the education system. The first version of the policy covered the years from 2014 to 2024. In recent years, the education landscape in New Brunswick has changed significantly, and a thoughtful review of the policy was needed due to demographic, technological, and social changes. Over the past 2 years, nearly 1,000 people and more than 120 organizations and institutions have participated in consultations. The updated policy will continue to focus on 5 areas of intervention: the vitality of the education system, identity building, early childhood, educational success, and partnership among learning environments, family, and community. The policy will be updated on a regular basis to remain relevant and reflect the changing realities of the education system and society. And the Miramichi Police Force would like to remind residents to use caution when receiving phone calls from individuals claiming to represent your bank or financial institution. Fraudsters can be very convincing in some cases, and the caller may already know personal information about you or details about your banking history. Having this information does not necessarily mean the call is legitimate. You are advised not to provide personal, banking, password, PIN, or verification information over the phone. Do not assume the call is legitimate simply because the caller already knows information about you or your accounts. Hang up and independently contact your local bank branch or call the official number on the back of your bank card to verify the request. And never use a phone number provided by the caller to verify their identity. When in doubt, hang up and verify. Taking a few extra minutes to verify a call can help protect you from becoming a victim of fraud. This is Trina Gallant, and that's been a look at news.
1: Mainly sunny skies today, wind west 20 gusting to 40, becoming light near noon, a high 15 and a UV index of 4. For tonight, cloudy periods, 30% chance of showers and a low of 7. For tomorrow, a mix of sun and cloud, 30% chance of showers and a high 16. For tomorrow night, cloudy periods, 30% chance of showers and a low plus 5. And for Friday, cloudy skies with a 60% chance of showers and a high of 14. Now for a look at sports. In Major League Baseball, the Dodgers beat the Braves 3-1 to take a 2-1 series lead, and the Padres earned a 4-3 win over the Brewers. Milwaukee has a 2-1 lead in that series. Today at 5, the White Sox are hosting the Guardians. Chicago has a 2-0 series lead. At 7, the Braves are hosting the Dodgers. At 9, the Yankees are hosting the Rays. Tampa Bay has a 2-0 series lead. And at 11, the Padres are hosting the Brewers for Game 4. In the NHL, the Leafs needed overtime to beat the Predators 5-4, the Canadians lost 6-4 to Carolina, and the Senators lost 5-3 to the Red Wings. Tonight at 8:30, the Jets are hosting the Avalanche, and at 11, the Oilers are visiting the Ducks.
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That was Movement Worship on Life Radio with Goodness. Coming up next weekend, Boom Road Pentecostal Church celebrating their 90th anniversary from the 16th to the 18th. It all culminates with a special service Sunday morning, 10:30 a.m. with guest speaker, Member of Parliament Richard Bragdon. So don't miss out on Boom Road Pentecostal Church's 90th anniversary weekend. Up next, here's Jeremy Rosado with Keep Holding On.

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That was Brandon Murphy on Life Radio with Talk About It and Even at My Worst by Blanca. It's almost 8 o'clock now in the Miramichi. To bring us there, here's Toby Mack.

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1: Today is October 7th. I am Trina Gallant, and this is Life Radio News. The Department of Education and Early Childhood Development says the Linguistic and Cultural Development Policy has been updated to reflect today's realities. The policy aims to foster the linguistic and cultural vitality of New Brunswick's Acadian and Francophone community by engaging the Francophone education system and its partners through a social project based on educational success and identity building. The policy is intended to detail the collective vision, while the plan translates this vision into priorities for the education system. The first version of the policy covered the years from 2014 to 2024. In recent years, the education landscape in New Brunswick has changed significantly, and a thoughtful review of the policy was needed due to demographic, technological, and social changes. Over the past 2 years, nearly 1,000 people and more than 120 organizations and institutions have participated in consultations. The updated policy will continue to focus on 5 areas of intervention: the vitality of the education system, identity building, early childhood, educational success, and partnership among learning environments, family, and community. The policy will be updated on a regular basis to remain relevant and reflect the changing realities of the education system and society. And the Miramichi Police Force would like to remind residents to use caution when receiving phone calls from individuals claiming to represent your bank or financial institution. Fraudsters can be very convincing in some cases, and the caller may already know personal information about you or details about your banking history. Having this information does not necessarily mean the call is legitimate. You are advised not to provide personal, banking, password, PIN, or verification information over the phone. Do not assume the call is legitimate simply because the caller already knows information about you or your accounts. Hang up and independently contact your local bank branch, or call the official number on the back of your bank card to verify the request. And never use a phone number provided by the caller to verify their identity. When in doubt, hang up and verify. Taking a few extra minutes to verify a call can help protect you from becoming a victim of fraud. This is Trina Gallant, and that's been a look at news.
2: Mainly sunny skies today with increasing cloudiness late this afternoon. Wind west 20 gusting to 40 becoming light near noon. A high 15 and a UV index of 4. For tonight, mainly cloudy skies. 30% chance of showers late this evening and overnight. Wind southwest 20 and a low of 8. For tomorrow, mainly cloudy skies. 30% chance of showers. Wind southwest 20, a high 16 and a UV index of 3. For tomorrow night, cloudy periods. 30% chance of showers and a low plus 5. And for Friday, cloudy skies with a 60% chance of showers and a high of 14. Now for a look at sports. In Major League Baseball, the Dodgers beat the Braves 3-1 to take a 2-1 series lead, and the Padres earned a 4-3 win over the Brewers. Milwaukee has a 2-1 lead in that series. Today at 5, the White Sox are hosting the Guardians. Chicago has a 2-0 series lead. At 7, the Braves are hosting the Dodgers. At 9, the Yankees are hosting the Rays. Tampa Bay has a 2-0 series lead. And at 11, the Padres are hosting the Brewers for Game 4. In the NHL, the Leafs needed overtime to beat the Predators 5-4, the Canadiens lost 6-4 to Carolina, and the Senators lost 5-3 to the Red Wings. Tonight at 8:30, the Jets are hosting the Avalanche, and at 11, the Oilers are visiting the Ducks.
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Nathaniel with you, and I am so glad you're listening to Miramichi's Positive Voice. Our goal is to keep you encouraged all the time, and we're going to do that with some more music. Here's Need to Breathe and Tori Kelly, I've Got a Story.

That was Landry Cantrell with All That Matters. Well, coming up later this month, the Miramichi River Valley Community Thrift Store is hosting a complimentary Seniors Turkey Dinner. It's happening on October 22nd at 4 o'clock at the Renews Rec Center. All seniors are welcome that reside in the Miramichi River Valley. Complimentary tickets are available and must be picked up at the thrift store in Renews 29 Schofield Street on October 7th, 8th, 9th, 14th, 15th, or 16th. And so that Seniors Turkey Dinner coming up on October the 22nd at 4 o'clock at the Renews Rec Center. Up next on Life Radio, here's Stephen Curtis Chapman with The Long Way Home.

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2: Thank God for the daylight. I spent a long time in the dark, felt good saying goodbye. Waking up to a brand new heart. 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

0: You just heard Zach Williams with Wait For Me. Psalm 63:1 says, You, God, are my God. Earnestly I seek you. I thirst for you. My whole being longs for you in a dry and parched land where there is no water. That is your Life Radio verse of the day. Your news, weather, and sports up next.
1: Today is October 7th. I am Trina Gallant, and this is Life Radio News. The Department of Education and Early Childhood Development says the Linguistic and Cultural Development Policy has been updated to reflect today's realities. The policy aims to foster the linguistic and cultural vitality of New Brunswick's Acadian and Francophone community by engaging the Francophone education system and its partners through a social project based on educational success and identity building. The policy is intended to detail the collective vision, while the plan translates this vision into priorities for the education system. The first version of the policy covered the years from 2014 to 2024. In recent years, the education landscape in New Brunswick has changed significantly, and a thoughtful review of the policy was needed due to demographic, technological, and social changes. Over the past 2 years, nearly 1,000 people and more than 120 organizations and institutions have participated in consultations. The updated policy will continue to focus on 5 areas of intervention: the vitality of the education system, identity building, early childhood, educational success, and partnership among learning environments, family, and community. The policy will be updated on a regular basis to remain relevant and reflect the changing realities of the education system and society. And the Miramichi Police Force would like to remind residents to use caution when receiving phone calls from individuals claiming to represent your bank or financial institution. Fraudsters can be very convincing in some cases, and the caller may already know personal information about you or details about your banking history. Having this information does not necessarily mean the call is legitimate. You are advised not to provide personal banking password, PIN, or verification information over the phone. Do not assume the call is legitimate simply because the caller already knows information about you or your accounts. Hang up and independently contact your local bank branch, or call the official number on the back of your bank card to verify the request. And never use a phone number provided by the caller to verify their identity. When in doubt, hang up and verify. Taking a few extra minutes to verify a call can help protect you from becoming a victim of fraud. This is Trina Gallant, and that's been a look at news.
0: Mainly sunny skies today with increasing cloudiness late this afternoon. Wind west 20 gusting to 40 becoming light near noon. A high 15 and a UV index of 4. For tonight, mainly cloudy skies. 30% chance of showers late this evening and overnight. Wind southwest 20 and a low of 8. For tomorrow, mainly cloudy skies. 30% chance of showers. Wind southwest 20, a high 16 and a UV index of 3. For tomorrow night, cloudy periods. 30% chance of showers and a low plus 5. And for Friday, cloudy skies with a 60% chance of showers and a high of 14. Now for a look at sports. In Major League Baseball, the Dodgers beat the Braves 3-1 to take a 2-1 series lead, and the Padres earned a 4-3 win over the Brewers. Milwaukee has a 2-1 lead in that series. Today at 5, the White Sox are hosting the Guardians. Chicago has a 2-0 series lead. At 7, the Braves are hosting the Dodgers. At 9, the Yankees are hosting the Rays. Tampa Bay has a 2-0 series lead. And at 11, the Padres are hosting the Brewers for Game 4. In the NHL, the Leafs needed overtime to beat the Predators 5-4, the Canadiens lost 6-4 to Carolina, and the Senators lost 5-3 to the Red Wings. Tonight at 8:30, the Jets are hosting the Avalanche, and at 11, the Oilers are visiting the Ducks.
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tea. Case closed, the end. No chance for me to ever leave this prison of my sin. Now I know it might sound crazy, but one day a key unlocked that cell. I heard a

That was Sanctus Real with Safe in My Father's Arms. You're not going to want to miss this event. We're just a couple of days away from the 8th Annual Food Truck Festival. It's happening on Saturday, and it's all in support of the Miramichi SPCA. It's happening at the Miramichi Agricultural Exhibition Grounds. There's going to be food trucks from 11 to 7, vendors there from 11 to 5, some live music and kids activities as well. It's going to be a great afternoon, and every dollar raised goes directly to the Miramichi SPCA. Up next on Life Radio, here's Elevation Rhythm and Gracie Binion, Goodbye Yesterday.

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3: This is Max Licato. The man near the pool of Bethesda didn't use the word stuck, but he sure could have. For 38 years, near the edge of a pool, it was just him, his mat, and his paralyzed body. And since no one would help him, help never came. Crowds of people, despondent, dejected, one after the other, awaited their chance to be placed in the pool where healing waters bubbled up. Can you envision them? And more important, can you envision Jesus walking among them? All the Gospels' stories of help and healing invite us to embrace this wonderful promise. Wherever Jesus went, he healed people of every sort of illness. And what pity he felt for the crowds that came, because their problems were so great and they didn't know what to do or where to go for help. My friend, remember, Jesus sees you and you are never alone. This is Max Licato.
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That was Blessing Offer on Life Radio with Lift Me Up. Almost 9 o'clock now in the Miramichi. We do have a look at your news, weather, and sports on the way in just a couple minutes. But first, here's Building 429.

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1: Today is October 7th. I am Trina Gallant, and this is Life Radio News. The Department of Education and Early Childhood Development says the Linguistic and Cultural Development Policy has been updated to reflect today's realities. The policy aims to foster the linguistic and cultural vitality of New Brunswick's Acadian and Francophone community by engaging the Francophone education system and its partners through a social project based on educational success and identity building. The policy is intended to detail the collective vision, while the plan translates this vision into priorities for the education system. The first version of the policy covered the years from 2014 to 2024. In recent years, the education landscape in New Brunswick has changed significantly, and a thoughtful review of the policy was needed due to demographic, technological, and social changes. Over the past 2 years, nearly 1,000 people and more than 120 organizations and institutions have participated in consultations. The updated policy will continue to focus on 5 areas of intervention: the vitality of the education system, identity building, early childhood, educational success, and partnership among learning environments, family, and community. The policy will be updated on a regular basis to remain relevant and reflect the changing realities of the education system and society. And the Miramichi Police Force would like to remind residents to use caution when receiving phone calls from individuals claiming to represent your bank or financial institution. Fraudsters can be very convincing in some cases, and the caller may already know personal information about you or details about your banking history. Having this information does not necessarily mean the call is legitimate. You are advised not to provide personal banking password, PIN, or verification information over the phone. Do not assume the call is legitimate simply because the caller already knows information about you or your accounts. Hang up and independently contact your local bank branch, or call the official number on the back of your bank card to verify the request. And never use a phone number provided by the caller to verify their identity. When in doubt, hang up and verify. Taking a few extra minutes to verify a call can help protect you from becoming a victim of fraud. This is Trina Gallant, and that's been a look at news.
2: Mainly sunny skies today with increasing cloudiness late this afternoon. Wind west 20 gusting to 40 becoming light near noon. A high 15 and a UV index of 4. For tonight, mainly cloudy skies. 30% chance of showers late this evening and overnight. Wind southwest 20 and a low of 8. For tomorrow, mainly cloudy skies. 30% chance of showers. Wind southwest 20, a high 16 and a UV index of 3. For tomorrow night, cloudy periods. 30% chance of showers and a low plus 5. And for Friday, cloudy skies with a 60% chance of showers and a high of 14. Now for a look at sports. In Major League Baseball, the Dodgers beat the Braves 3-1 to take a 2-1 series lead, and the Padres earned a 4-3 win over the Brewers. Milwaukee has a 2-1 lead in that series. Today at 5, the White Sox are hosting the Guardians. Chicago has a 2-0 series lead. At 7, the Braves are hosting the Dodgers. At 9, the Yankees are hosting the Rays. Tampa Bay has a 2-0 series lead. And at 11, the Padres are hosting the Brewers for Game 4. In the NHL, the Leafs needed overtime to beat the Predators 5-4, the Canadiens lost 6-4 to Carolina, and the Senators lost 5-3 to the Red Wings. Tonight at 8:30, the Jets are hosting the Avalanche, and at 11, the Oilers are visiting the Ducks.
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Nathaniel with you, and you just heard Jay Walker's Worship, Maverick City Music, and Chandler Moore, In the Name of Jesus. Good morning, everyone. Nathaniel with you here on Miramichi's Positive Voice. It is so great to be with you. We're halfway through another week. Up next, here's Matt Hammett with He Always Wins.

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0: That was Dan Bremnes on Life Radio with Searching for Something. Yesterday, an American Airlines flight that was heading from Madrid to Dallas had to stop in New York because all but two of the bathrooms stopped working. Now, some of the planes that I've been on have been pretty small, and two bathrooms sounds just fine, but this plane had nearly 300 people on board and usually has 8 lavatories. But with only two working, I guess they had to stop in New York and get that problem fixed. Up next on Life Radio, your local weather forecast. We have music on the way from Crowder. Mainly sunny skies today with increasing cloudiness late this afternoon. Wind west 20 gusting to 40, becoming light near noon. A high 15 and a UV index of 4. For tonight, mainly cloudy skies, 30% chance of showers late this evening and overnight. Wind southwest 20 and a low of 8. For tomorrow, mainly cloudy skies, 30% chance of showers. Wind southwest 20, a high 16 and a UV index of 3. For tomorrow night, cloudy periods, 30% chance of showers and a low plus 5. And for Friday, cloudy skies with a 60% chance of showers and a high of 14.
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That was Tori Harper with The Wreck, and before that, Good God Almighty by Crowder. Coming up next, here's Jeremy Camp with No Survivors.

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5: Okay, I think most of us want to be seen. 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Do you

That was For King and Country with Middle of Your Heart, and before that, Battle Belongs by Phil Wickham. Nathaniel with you, and it's almost 10 o'clock. That means it's time for me to sign off for now. Up next, Trina is going to be with you for the rest of your morning. I'm going to leave you with Franny Cash, Jesus All Along. 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

0: Miramichi's Positive Voice. Today is October 7th. I am Trina Gallant, and this is Life Radio News. The Department of Education and Early Childhood Development says the Linguistic and Cultural Development Policy has been updated to reflect today's realities. The policy aims to foster the linguistic and cultural vitality of New Brunswick's Acadian and Francophone community by engaging the Francophone education system and its partners through a social project based on educational success and identity building. The policy is intended to detail the collective vision, while the plan translates this vision into priorities for the education system. The first version of the policy covered the years from 2014 to 2024. In recent years, the education landscape in New Brunswick has changed significantly, and a thoughtful review of the policy was needed due to demographic, technological, and social changes. Over the past 2 years, nearly 1,000 people and more than 120 organizations and institutions have participated in consultations. The updated policy will continue to focus on 5 areas of intervention: the vitality of the education system, identity building, early childhood, educational success, and partnership among learning environments, family, and community. The policy will be updated on a regular basis to remain relevant and reflect the changing realities of the education system and society. And the Miramichi Police Force would like to remind residents to use caution when receiving phone calls from individuals claiming to represent your bank or financial institution. Fraudsters can be very convincing in some cases, and the caller may already know personal information about you or details about your banking history. Having this information does not necessarily mean the call is legitimate. You are advised not to provide personal banking password, PIN, or verification information over the phone. Do not assume the call is legitimate simply because the caller already knows information about you or your accounts. Hang up and independently contact your local bank branch, or call the official number on the back of your bank card to verify the request. And never use a phone number provided by the caller to verify their identity. When in doubt, hang up and verify. Taking a few extra minutes to verify a call can help protect you from becoming a victim of fraud. This is Trina Gallant, and that's been a look at news.
1: Mainly sunny skies today with increasing cloudiness late this afternoon. Wind west 20 gusting to 40 becoming light near noon. A high 15 and a UV index of 4. For tonight, mainly cloudy skies. 30% chance of showers late this evening and overnight. Wind southwest 20 and a low of 8. For tomorrow, mainly cloudy skies. 30% chance of showers. Wind southwest 20, a high 16 and a UV index of 3. For tomorrow night, cloudy periods. 30% chance of showers and a low plus 5. And for Friday, cloudy skies with a 60% chance of showers and a high of 14. Now for a look at sports. In Major League Baseball, the Dodgers beat the Braves 3-1 to take a 2-1 series lead, and the Padres earned a 4-3 win over the Brewers. Milwaukee has a 2-1 lead in that series. Today at 5, the White Sox are hosting the Guardians. Chicago has a 2-0 series lead. At 7, the Braves are hosting the Dodgers. At 9, the Yankees are hosting the Rays. Tampa Bay has a 2-0 series lead. And at 11, the Padres are hosting the Brewers for Game 4. In the NHL, the Leafs needed overtime to beat the Predators 5-4. The Canadiens lost 6-4 to Carolina, and the Senators lost 5-3 to the Red Wings. Tonight at 8:30, the Jets are hosting the Avalanche, and at 11, the Oilers are visiting the Ducks.
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3: Let's clap like this.

There's a great tune bringing us into the 10 o'clock hour, Elevation Worship, with their latest Hallelujah. Good morning, everyone. This is Trina Gallant. I am so happy to be along with you on this Wednesday morning, October the 7th today. It's going to be a great day. Today is a day that the Lord has made, and we shall rejoice and be glad in it. Stay tuned. Tim Neufeld coming up next.

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0: That was Benjamin William Hastings and Brandon Lake with Abandoned. Well, it's a little chilly out there this morning, 7 degrees, according to Environment Canada. We are expecting mainly sunny skies today with a high of 15 and a 30% chance of showers tonight with a low of 7. A look at your weather coming up next.
1: Mainly sunny skies today with increasing cloudiness late this afternoon. Wind west 20 gusting to 40 becoming light near noon. A high 15 and a UV index of 4. For tonight, mainly cloudy skies. 30% chance of showers late this evening and overnight. Wind southwest 20 and a low of 8. For tomorrow, mainly cloudy skies. 30% chance of showers. Wind southwest 20, a high 16 and a UV index of 3. For tomorrow night, cloudy periods. 30% chance of showers and a low plus 5. And for Friday, cloudy skies with a 60% chance of showers and a high of 14.
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5: Hi, I'm Todd Nettleton, and this is the Voice of the Martyrs Radio. Recently, Islamist militants stormed a church on the outskirts of Indele in the Central African Republic, killing one Christian and burning the building to the ground. At least three other churches were destroyed the same day. But the congregation refused to scatter. Under mango trees near the still smoking ruins, they gathered to pray and decided to rebuild. When the new building was completed, the Islamists returned and burned it down again. But with help from the global body of Christ, the Indele Christians rebuilt their church a second time. Pray for these resilient believers and pray God will continue to grow his church in the Central African Republic.
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That was Seventh Time Down with By Faith, What a Friend, coming in there as well by Matt Maher. It is Trina along with you. You're listening to Life Radio, and we are Miramichi's Positive Voice. 96.5 and 107.7 is where you'll find us on your dial. You can also check us out online at liferadio.ca. And today is the day the Miramichi Regional Hospital Foundation excited to be teaming up with McDonald's in support of the Miramichi Regional Hospital Foundation. So a portion of sales from Miramichi and Tracadie McDonald's are going to be donated to the foundation, and our Miramichi Regional Hospital Foundation board members will be at Miramichi McDonald's from 4 to 6 p.m. today, and they'd love to see you stop by, say hello, and support this fundraiser. Cash donations will also be accepted during this time for anyone who would like to make an additional contribution. So they are sending a special thank you to Vimal and Rashmi for making this fundraiser possible and for their continued support to the hospital and the community. So if you're going to have some McDonald's for supper today, wait between 4 and 6 p.m. and you can help out. Stay tuned. Coming up next, Jeremy Tozer. Another-

truly amazing is our God. That was Stephen Marshall. Time to check out what's happening around the community. And of course, coming up for Friday night, it is Friday night youth night at the Golden Hawk Rec Center on once again for the season. Started last weekend, October 2nd, going to continue this Friday night as well. This is for kids aged, or sorry, grades 5 to 12. Grades 5 to 12. That sounds a lot better. So they always have some fun activities planned. There's swimming and basketball, floor hockey, all kinds of activities, and some fun stuff in the teen room as well. So once again, from 6 to 8 p.m. at the Golden Hawk Rec Center. Also happening coming up for this weekend, a book sale at the Newcastle Public Library. So you can fill a bag for $5. So adult books are only 50 cents. Children's books are 25 cents. This is happening October 10th, 10 a.m. to 5 p.m. And of course, this is cash only. And the big thing coming up for this weekend, it's the 8th annual Food Truck Festival in support of the Miramichi SPCA. So this is going to be happening October the 10th. And they have all kinds of great, well, a full day full of fun activities, something for everyone. There's going to be food trucks on site from 11 to 7, vendors, live music, kids activities from 1 p.m. to 4 p.m., an auction, and so much more. So definitely head on over there and check that out. It is happening at the Miramichi Ag

0: Mainly sunny skies today with increasing cloudiness late this afternoon. Wind west 20 gusting to 40, becoming light near noon. A high 15 and a UV index of 4. For tonight, mainly cloudy skies, 30% chance of showers late this evening and overnight. Wind southwest 20 and a low of 8. For tomorrow, mainly cloudy skies, 30% chance of showers. Wind southwest 20, a high 16 and a UV index of 3. For tomorrow night, cloudy periods, 30% chance of showers and a low plus 5. And for Friday, cloudy skies with a 60% chance of showers and a high of 14.
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4: There are about four homes in the backside of our neighborhood that are actually outside of the city limits. One of those homes happens to be ours. The nice thing about technically living in the county is that we don't have to pay city taxes. The flip side is that the garbage truck doesn't visit the last four homes on our street, so I make frequent trips to the county dump. Now, the saying goes, one man's trash is another man's treasure. But in light of my many trips to the dump over the years, I think the saying should be, one man's trash smells just as bad as another man's trash. Well, this past fall, I took a couple of bags of garbage to the dump, and when I opened the door of my truck, the smell outside was worse than usual. Containers were full of rusty objects and broken appliances, and the landscape was dusty and dismal. There were literally a few buzzards circling overhead. As I looked around, I spotted some yellow wildflowers that were absolutely gorgeous. The sun magically shined down on them, and they were thriving. I walked over to where they were and started taking some pictures. I'm sure the landfill workers thought I was weird, but they're not the first to think that. As I stood in the middle of a world of black garbage bags, surrounded by a mountain of rust and a cloud of dust, yellow wildflowers were blooming. You know, life can be hard, but even in the difficult moments, we can have a choice about where we place our focus. Sometimes dismal can turn to divine when we choose to see the good.
3: To learn more about humorist, speaker, and storyteller Tim Lovelace, or to find out when Tim will be in your area, go to timlovelace.com and be sure to follow Tim on social media.
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1: Today is October 7th. I am Trina Gallant, and this is Life Radio News. The Department of Education and Early Childhood Development says the Linguistic and Cultural Development Policy has been updated to reflect today's realities. The policy aims to foster the linguistic and cultural vitality of New Brunswick's Acadian and Francophone community by engaging the Francophone education system and its partners through a social project based on educational success and identity building. The policy is intended to detail the collective vision, while the plan translates this vision into priorities for the education system. The first version of the policy covered the years from 2014 to 2024. In recent years, the education landscape in New Brunswick has changed significantly, and a thoughtful review of the policy was needed due to demographic, technological, and social changes. Over the past 2 years, nearly 1,000 people and more than 120 organizations and institutions have participated in consultations. The updated policy will continue to focus on 5 areas of intervention: the vitality of the education system, identity building, early childhood, educational success, and partnership among learning environments, family, and community. The policy will be updated on a regular basis to remain relevant and reflect the changing realities of the education system and society. And the Miramichi Police Force would like to remind residents to use caution when receiving phone calls from individuals claiming to represent your bank or financial institution. Fraudsters can be very convincing in some cases, and the caller may already know personal information about you or details about your banking history. Having this information does not necessarily mean the call is legitimate. You are advised not to provide personal banking password, PIN, or verification information over the phone. Do not assume the call is legitimate simply because the caller already knows information about you or your accounts. Hang up and independently contact your local bank branch, or call the official number on the back of your bank card to verify the request. And never use a phone number provided by the caller to verify their identity. When in doubt, hang up and verify. Taking a few extra minutes to verify a call can help protect you from becoming a victim of fraud. This is Trina Gallant, and that's been a look at news.
2: Mainly sunny skies today with increasing cloudiness late this afternoon. Wind west 20 gusting to 40 becoming light near noon. A high 15 and a UV index of 4. For tonight, mainly cloudy skies. 30% chance of showers late this evening and overnight. Wind southwest 20 and a low of 8. For tomorrow, mainly cloudy skies. 30% chance of showers. Wind southwest 20, a high 16 and a UV index of 3. For tomorrow night, cloudy periods. 30% chance of showers and a low plus 5. And for Friday, cloudy skies with a 60% chance of showers and a high of 14. Now for a look at sports. In Major League Baseball, the Dodgers beat the Braves 3-1 to take a 2-1 series lead, and the Padres earned a 4-3 win over the Brewers. Milwaukee has a 2-1 lead in that series. Today at 5, the White Sox are hosting the Guardians. Chicago has a 2-0 series lead. At 7, the Braves are hosting the Dodgers. At 9, the Yankees are hosting the Rays. Tampa Bay has a 2-0 series lead. And at 11, the Padres are hosting the Brewers for Game 4. In the NHL, the Leafs needed overtime to beat the Predators 5-4, the Canadiens lost 6-4 to Carolina, and the Senators lost 5-3 to the Red Wings. Tonight at 8:30, the Jets are hosting the Avalanche, and at 11, the Oilers are visiting the Ducks.
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That was Colton Dixon with The Love I Have For You. That coming in after a look at your news, weather, and sports. Good morning, everyone. This is Trina Gallant. Happy to be along with you on this Wednesday morning. I do hope you're having a great day so far. Keep it here to Life Radio and keep encouraged. We have Patrick Mayberry, Colin Bernard, and Nathan Keys coming up next.

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0: Nathan Keys in there with Give Us a Heart. Well, it's a nice, bright, sunshiny day out there. It is currently 8 degrees, so yes, it is a little chilly. Expecting a high today of 15 and mainly cloudy skies for tonight. A 30% chance of showers, a low of 8 degrees. We're going to have a look at your long-range weather forecast coming up next. Your Miramichi area weather for today, increasing cloudiness this afternoon, high of 15 degrees. For tonight, mainly cloudy, a 30% chance of showers with a low of 8. For Thursday, mainly cloudy, a 30% chance of showers, a high of 16. Thursday night, cloudy periods, a 30% chance of showers, a low of plus 5. For Friday, cloudy, a 60% chance of showers, a high of 14. And for Saturday, a mix of sun and cloud with a high of 12 degrees.
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0: You've been listening to Alan Froese with Holy. It is Trina along with you. 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And the 14th annual Food for Friends is taking place tomorrow, October 8th, on the Action Corner in Newcastle. That is 202 Pleasant Street. So that is down by Rewind 95.9. And they are going to be collecting donations for the Miramichi Community Food Bank. So that'll be from 8 a.m. to 4 p.m. Feel free to donate needed items, or you can donate by check or with cash as well. Harvey's and Swiss Chalet going to be on hand from 11 a.m. to 1 p.m. for a barbecue. So go pick up yourself some lunch. The cost is a donation of your choice. So there is a list of needed items that they would like to see donated: instant coffee, spaghetti sauce, canned tomatoes, chicken noodle soup, cereal, canned milk, school snacks such as gummies and granola bars and applesauce. They need some new socks, mittens, and gloves, as well as deodorant and peanut butter, jam, Sidekick noodles, rice, and juice are also needed as well. So definitely, put a few things in a bag and drop them off for the Miramichi Community Food Bank. Stay tuned. Coming up next in music, Loving the Outcome.
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0: That was Jordan Feliz with The Best of Me. It is time now for today's daily dose of Did You Know? Some interesting ones in there. Did you know that the drinking straw was invented in 1886? Well, that's a long time ago. Did you know that red light has the highest wavelength? So I guess hence the red light therapy. Did you know that paper money was first used in China? And according to the old English time system, a moment is actually 1.5 minutes. Did you know that oxygen, carbon, hydrogen, and nitrogen make up 90% of the human body? Did you know that light is electromagnetic radiation? And a car traveling at 80 kilometers per hour uses half its fuel to overcome wind resistance. There you go. That is not surprising. And that's your Daily Dose of Did You Know? Stay tuned. We have Nicole C. Mullen on the way.
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5: If you're feeling like life is out of control, I have two lifelines to throw your way. 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
0: As a public service, Life Radio makes the following funeral announcements. The death of Ruby Marie Johnson Dedam, wife of Edward Dedam of Escanobodich, occurred on Saturday, October 3rd at her residence at the age of 70. The family will receive visitors at Ruby's residence, 95 Dominic Court in Escanobodich, after 6 p.m. on Wednesday, October 7th. Massive Christian burial will be celebrated on Thursday, October 8th at St. Anne's Roman Catholic Church at 11 o'clock, with Father Peter Alou officiating. In memory of Ruby, donations may be made to the Canadian Cancer Society. Sheila McKenzie of Miramichi, passed away at Percy's Place on October 3rd at the age of 85. As per Sheila's request, there will be no visitation or funeral service. Interment will be held at a later date. As expressions of sympathy, donations to a charity of the donor's choice would be appreciated by the family. We at Life Radio wish to express our deepest sympathy to those who've lost someone they love.

Grace That Changes Everything. That was All Things New. It is time now for today's daily devotion. This one is called Dealing with Difficult People. Psalm 106 and 3 says, "Blessed are those who observe justice and who do right and are in right standing with God at all times." Many of our trials in life are the result of other people. Someone else's failure, carelessness, ignorance, or sin affects us, and we understandably pray for God to change him or her. Even though we want others to change and treat us better, we can discover that it is better for us to focus on how we treat people than on how they treat us. Sometimes God uses the things about people that irritate us to change us. He makes us more tolerant and patient and enables us to love unconditionally. Pray for people, but don't forget to pray for yourself, that your reaction to their weaknesses will be what God wants it to be. There you go. That is a good daily devotion today. Amen to that. It's coming up on to 12. Here's Greg Sabel with Ain't Got Love.

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1: Today is October 7th. I am Trina Gallant, and this is Life Radio News. The Department of Education and Early Childhood Development says the Linguistic and Cultural Development Policy has been updated to reflect today's realities. The policy aims to foster the linguistic and cultural vitality of New Brunswick's Acadian and Francophone community by engaging the Francophone education system and its partners through a social project based on educational success and identity building. The policy is intended to detail the collective vision, while the plan translates this vision into priorities for the education system. The first version of the policy covered the years from 2014 to 2024. In recent years, the education landscape in New Brunswick has changed significantly, and a thoughtful review of the policy was needed due to demographic, technological, and social changes. Over the past 2 years, nearly 1,000 people and more than 120 organizations and institutions have participated in consultations. The updated policy will continue to focus on 5 areas of intervention: the vitality of the education system, identity building, early childhood, educational success, and partnership among learning environments, family, and community. The policy will be updated on a regular basis to remain relevant and reflect the changing realities of the education system and society. And the Miramichi Police Force would like to remind residents to use caution when receiving phone calls from individuals claiming to represent your bank or financial institution. Fraudsters can be very convincing in some cases, and the caller may already know personal information about you or details about your banking history. Having this information does not necessarily mean the call is legitimate. You are advised not to provide personal, banking, password, PIN, or verification information over the phone. Do not assume the call is legitimate simply because the caller already knows information about you or your accounts. Hang up and independently contact your local bank branch, or call the official number on the back of your bank card to verify the request. And never use a phone number provided by the caller to verify their identity. When in doubt, hang up and verify. Taking a few extra minutes to verify a call can help protect you from becoming a victim of fraud. This is Trina Gallant, and that's been a look at news. Your Miramichi and area weather for today: increasing cloudiness this afternoon, high of 15 degrees. For tonight, mainly cloudy, a 30% chance of showers with a low of 8. For Thursday, mainly cloudy, a 30% chance of showers, a high of 16. Thursday night, cloudy periods, a 30% chance of showers, a low of plus 5. For Friday, cloudy, a 60% chance of showers, a high of 14. And for Saturday, a mix of sun and cloud with a high of 12 degrees.
2: Now for a look at sports. In Major League Baseball, the Dodgers beat the Braves 3-1 to take a 2-1 series lead, and the Padres earned a 4-3 win over the Brewers. Milwaukee has a 2-1 lead in that series. Today at 5, the White Sox are hosting the Guardians. Chicago has a 2-0 series lead. At 7, the Braves are hosting the Dodgers. At 9, the Yankees are hosting the Rays. Tampa Bay has a 2-0 series lead. And at 11, the Padres are hosting the Brewers for Game 4. In the NHL, the Leafs needed overtime to beat the Predators 5-4, the Canadiens lost 6-4 to Carolina, and the Senators lost 5-3 to the Red Wings. Tonight at 8:30, the Jets are hosting the Avalanche, and at 11, the Oilers are visiting the Ducks.
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0: That was Micah Tyler with God Did It for King and Country, bringing in the 12 o'clock hour with World on Fire. Good afternoon, everyone. This is Trina Gallant sitting along with
1: Nathaniel Pitcher.
0: I had to think about what time of day it was, Nathaniel.
1: Well, it is the noon hour, and it is a nice day today, a high 15, and a good amount of sun, I would say.
0: Yeah, nice and bright out there. Nice to see.
1: Yeah, slight chance of showers tonight into tomorrow, but we'll enjoy the sunshine while we have it.
0: Absolutely.
1: Up next on Life Radio, here's Phil Wickham and Crowder. It really is Amazing Grace.

0: That was Katie Nicole with Have Your Way, and a great event is coming back to Miramichi on Saturday, the Food Truck Festival.
1: Yes, the festival. I called it a festival earlier, but it's the 8th annual, and it's all in support of the Miramichi SPCA.
0: Yes, they are at the Miramichi Agricultural Exhibition Grounds, and there's going to be food trucks there all day, vendors, yeah. Live music, kids' activities, a ton.
1: So when food trucks are involved, usually the crowd is quite big. So definitely a great way to spend a Saturday. The food trucks are going to be on site from 11 a.m. to 7 p.m.
0: Yeah, so it all starts at 11, and it does sound like a lot of fun.
1: Yeah, and from 1 to 4, they have a bunch of children's activities as well. So sounds like a fun day.
0: And all in support of the Miramichi SPCA, So all for a good cause.
1: Yes, they could always use our help.
0: Music on the way from Josiah Queen. Stay tuned.
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0: That was Peter Burton with Where Would I Be? And coming up on Sunday, it's the Napping Fall Market.
1: The Napping Fall Market. So that's happening from 11 a.m. to 3 p.m.
0: Yeah, there's going to be a ton of vendors there. I know they were selling space indoors, and that sold out really quick.
1: Mm-hmm.
0: And then there's outdoor space as well. So a ton of vendors there. And that's at the Napping Agricultural Showgrounds, 224 South Napping Road.
1: Yeah, so nice to see all these markets popping up everywhere, because fall is definitely the time for markets and, you know, great opportunity to pick up some nice things if you're thinking a little bit ahead for Christmas and all that stuff. Yeah,
0: absolutely. Can't believe that it's just a couple of months away.
1: Gosh, Nathaniel, we're going to be sitting here next month and it's November,
0: yes,
1: right? And
0: exactly,
1: we're like, ah!
0: Exactly. Up next on Life Radio, your news, weather and sports.
2: Today is October 7th. I am Trina Gallant, and this is Life Radio News. The Department of Education and Early Childhood Development says the Linguistic and Cultural Development Policy has been updated to reflect today's realities. The policy aims to foster the linguistic and cultural vitality of New Brunswick's Acadian and Francophone community by engaging the Francophone education system and its partners through a social project based on educational success and identity building. The policy is intended to detail the collective vision, while the plan translates this vision into priorities for the education system. The first version of the policy covered the years from 2014 to 2024. In recent years, the education landscape in New Brunswick has changed significantly, and a thoughtful review of the policy was needed due to demographic, technological, and social changes. Over the past 2 years, nearly 1,000 people and more than 120 organizations and institutions have participated in consultations. The updated policy will continue to focus on 5 areas of intervention: the vitality of the education system, identity building, early childhood, educational success, and partnership among learning environments, family, and community. The policy will be updated on a regular basis to remain relevant and reflect the changing realities of the education system and society. And the Miramichi Police Force would like to remind residents to use caution when receiving phone calls from individuals claiming to represent your bank or financial institution. Fraudsters can be very convincing in some cases, and the caller may already know personal information about you or details about your banking history. Having this information does not necessarily mean the call is legitimate. You are advised not to provide personal, banking, password, PIN, or verification information over the phone. Do not assume the call is legitimate simply because the caller already knows information about you or your accounts. Hang up and independently contact your local bank branch or call the official number on the back of your bank card to verify the request. And never use a phone number provided by the caller to verify their identity. When in doubt, hang up and verify. Taking a few extra minutes to verify a call can help protect you from becoming a victim of fraud. This is Trina Gallant, and that's been a look at news. Your Miramichi and area weather for today: increasing cloudiness this afternoon, high of 15 degrees. For tonight, mainly cloudy, a 30% chance of showers with a low of 8. For Thursday, mainly cloudy, a 30% chance of showers, a high of 16. Thursday night, cloudy periods, a 30% chance of showers, a low of plus 5. For Friday, cloudy, a 60% chance of showers, a high of 14. And for Saturday, a mix of sun and cloud with a high of 12 degrees.
0: Now for a look at sports. In Major League Baseball, the Dodgers beat the Braves 3-1 to take a 2-1 series lead, and the Padres earned a 4-3 win over the Brewers. Milwaukee has a 2-1 lead in that series. Today at 5, the White Sox are hosting the Guardians. Chicago has a 2-0 series lead. At 7, the Braves are hosting the Dodgers. At 9, the Yankees are hosting the Rays. Tampa Bay has a 2-0 series lead. And at 11, the Padres are hosting the Brewers for Game 4. In the NHL, the Leafs needed overtime to beat the the Predators 5-4, the Canadiens lost 6-4 to Carolina, and the Senators lost 5-3 to the Red Wings. Tonight at 8:30, the Jets are hosting the Avalanche, and at 11, the Oilers are visiting the Ducks.
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0: That was Kane with Living Water. Thank you, Jesus. One of my favorites in there as well by Josh Baldwin. Time for the interesting fact, Nathaniel.
1: That's right. We're talking about that famous tongue twister. She sells seashells by the seashore. Yeah. I guess there was a woman in the Victorian era, fossil hunter Mary Anning. She sold fossils, bones, and shells by the sea. Now, there is folklore to tie her to that tongue twister, but I guess there's not really a lot of hard evidence to support it.
0: Okay.
1: But I guess that's the leading candidate for the person that sells the seashells by the seashore.
0: She sells seashells by the seashore.
1: Music on the way from Chris Tomlin. 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

0: That was Josiah Queen and Brandon Lake, Can't Steal My Joy. Trina, it's almost 1 o'clock.
1: 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This is Life, coming up next. Nathaniel and I are going to leave you with Brandon Lake and Nick Jonas with The Author. Leaving you with that and just a little something to think about. One day you'll realize that God was putting it all together the whole time. This is Trina Gallant.
0: And Nathaniel Pitcher.
1: We'll see you later.

Well, hey there. Welcome to This Is Life. I'm Joe. So glad to have you with me this afternoon. Whatever your day's looked like so far, I hope the next couple of hours give you a good lift. We've got great music lined up, some encouragement along the way, and a story worth sharing, too. So settle in, and let's get started.

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2: Your Miramichi and area weather for today, increasing cloudiness this afternoon, high of 15 degrees. For tonight, mainly cloudy, a 30% chance of showers with a low of 8. For Thursday, mainly cloudy, a 30% chance of showers, a high of 16. Thursday night, cloudy periods, a 30% chance of showers, a low of plus 5. For Friday, cloudy, a 60% chance of showers, a high of 14. And for Saturday, a mix of sun and cloud with a high of 12 degrees.
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Here's a little something to carry with you today. One small way to brighten someone's day is to simply reach out first. 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
1: Your Miramichi area weather for today, increasing cloudiness this afternoon, high of 15 degrees. For tonight, mainly cloudy, a 30% chance of showers with a low of 8. For Thursday, mainly cloudy, a 30%

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1: Your Miramichi area weather for today, increasing cloudiness this afternoon, high of 15 degrees. For tonight, mainly cloudy, a 30% chance of showers with a low of 8. For Thursday, mainly cloudy, a 30% chance of showers, a high of 16. Thursday night, cloudy periods, a 30% chance of showers, a low of plus 5. For Friday, cloudy, a 60% chance of showers, a high of 14. And for Saturday, a mix of sun and cloud with a high of 12 degrees.
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Here's a simple question worth asking someone today. What's been the best part of your week so far? It's such a small thing, but it invites someone to actually pause and reflect, instead of just brushing past the usual small talk. You might be surprised what it opens up. Try it with a coworker, a neighbor, or somebody at home tonight. You never know what you'll learn about them.

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0: your Mare Michigan area weather for today. Increasing cloudiness this afternoon, a high of 15 degrees. For tonight, mainly cloudy, a 30% chance of showers with a low of 8. For Thursday, mainly cloudy, a 30% chance of showers, a high of 16. Thursday night, cloudy periods, a 30% chance of showers, a low of plus 5. For Friday, cloudy, a 60% chance of showers, a high of 14. And for Saturday, a mix of sun and cloud with a high of 12 degrees.
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1: That'll do it for us today here on This Is Life. Thank you so much for spending your afternoon with me. Nathaniel's coming up next with more positive music to carry you through the rest of your day. Take care, and I'll be back with you tomorrow.

0: You just heard Forrest Frank with Your Way's Better on 96.5 and 107.7. 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Nathaniel with you here on Miramichi's Positive Voice. 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
1: I find it's always the lie that is loudest. 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

That was Toby Mack with A Little Church on The Positive Voice. A couple different holidays today. It's National Chocolate Covered Pretzel Day, National Frappe Day, National Propane Day, and National Pumpkin Seed Day. Up next, here's Matthew West with Mended. With

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2: Your Miramichi and area weather for today, increasing cloudiness this afternoon, a high of 15 degrees. For tonight, mainly cloudy, a 30% chance of showers with a low of 8. For Thursday, mainly cloudy, a 30% chance of showers, a high of 16. Thursday night, cloudy periods, a 30% chance of showers, a low of plus 5. For Friday, cloudy, a 60% chance of showers, a high of 14. And for Saturday, a mix of sun and cloud with a high of 12 degrees.
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4: For over a century, scientists have wondered about the embellishments that at least 78 species of spiders weave into their webs. The extra bars and X's seem to have no obvious purpose. Some have suggested that they might be hiding spots, sun shields, bird warnings, or insect lures. Now a researcher at the University of Kyoto may have discovered the purpose of these designs. If he is right, evolutionary theory may be the victim of one of these spiders' webs. The Asian spider he studied builds two different types of web. When it is well fed, this spider adds silk bands around the web spokes. However, when this spider is hungry, it arranges these bands so that they spiral towards the center of the web. After testing the tension in both web types, he discovered that the webs with the spiral bands are much more sensitive to even the smallest insect than the banded webs. In other words, the hungry spider is looking for any insect it might eat. The full spider is only interested in larger insects. The question is, how could mindless evolution give these spiders the knowledge of structural engineering needed to create these designs? In addition, according to the evolutionary tree for spiders, this knowledge would have evolved at least 9 times. A much more logical and straightforward explanation is that the Creator gave spiders this knowledge when He made them.
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I was Cody Kearns and Brandon Lake with Too Good to Not Believe. Psalm 63:1 says, "You, God, are my God. Earnestly I seek you. I thirst for you. My whole being longs for you in a dry and parched land where there is no water." That is your Life Radio verse of the day. Up next, here's Matt Maher.

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3: Your Miramichi and area weather for today, increasing cloudiness this afternoon, high of 15 degrees. For tonight, mainly cloudy, a 30% chance of showers with a low of 8. For Thursday, mainly cloudy, a 30% chance of showers, a high of 16. Thursday night, cloudy periods, a 30% chance of showers, a low of plus 5. For Friday, cloudy, a 60% chance of showers, a high of 14. And for Saturday, a mix of sun and cloud with a high of 12 degrees.
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That was Jamie McDonald with Ain't No Way. Nathaniel with you, and it's almost 4 o'clock in the Miramichi. Time for me to sign off for now. Up next, Trina is going to be with you for your drive home show. 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
1: Today is Wednesday, October 7th. I'm Nathaniel Pitcher, and this is Life Radio News. According to a new survey from Narrative Research, the governing Liberal Party continues to hold a lead in New Brunswick. The poll found that if a provincial election were held today, 32% of eligible voters would support the Liberal Party, while 21% would vote Progressive Conservative. The survey also showed that 9% would vote for the Green Party, 5% would vote NDP, and 2% would support the Libertarian Party, with 27% remaining undecided. Susan Holt remains the preferred choice for premier among New Brunswickers, with 31% supporting the Liberal premier. 14% chose PC interim leader Glenn Savoie, and another 14% signaled support for Green Party leader David Kuhn. 21% were undecided. In Nova Scotia, the Progressive Conservative Party holds a slight lead, while the Green Party leads in PEI and the Liberals lead in Newfoundland and Labrador. And the provincial government has established a Minister's Advisory Council for Children and Youth in Care. The 13-member council consists of three youth who have been in care, four representatives from community organizations that work with children and youth, and six government representatives involved in programs and services under the Child and Youth Wellbeing Act, including a frontline social worker. Social Development Minister Cindy Miles said, "Young people with lived experience of the care system bring valuable perspectives that can help us strengthen the programs and services that support children and youth. This council brings their voices together with community organizations and government to share their perspectives, learn from one another, and identify opportunities to improve outcomes for children and youth in care and those transitioning from care." The council held its first meeting on Tuesday. It will provide advice to the minister on issues affecting children and youth in care or previously in care. This may include reviewing legislation, policies, programs, and services under the Child and Youth Wellbeing Act and recommending improvements. Keeping the Miramichi current, this is Life Radio News.
2: Your Miramichi and area weather for tonight, mainly cloudy, a 30% chance of showers with a low of 8. For Thursday, mainly cloudy, a 30% chance of showers, a high of 16. Thursday night, cloudy periods, a 30% chance of showers, a low of plus 5. For Friday, cloudy, a 60% chance of showers, a high of 14. And for Saturday, a mix of sun and cloud with a high of 12 degrees.
1: Now for a look at sports. In Major League Baseball, the Dodgers beat the Braves 3-1 to take a 2-1 series lead, and the Padres earned a 4-3 win over the Brewers. Milwaukee has a 2-1 lead in that series. Today at 5, the White Sox are hosting the Guardians. Chicago has a 2-0 series lead. At 7, the Braves are hosting the Dodgers. At 9, the Yankees are hosting the Rays. Tampa Bay has a 2-0 series lead. And at 11, the Padres are hosting the Brewers for Game 4. In the NHL, the Leafs needed overtime to beat the Predators 5-4, the Canadians lost 6-4 to Carolina, and the Senators lost 5-3 to the Red Wings. Tonight at 8:30, the Jets are hosting the Avalanche, and at 11, the Oilers are visiting the Ducks.
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That was Megan Woods with I Believe You, bringing us into the 4 o'clock hour of your Wednesday drive home. Good afternoon. This is Trina Glant. I'm feeling blessed to be along with you. Stay tuned. I'll be along with you till 6 o'clock. Got some great music on the way in the next couple of hours. Loving the Outcome coming up next. We'll hear from Phil Wickham as well as Joan Reddick. Stay tuned.

0: That was John Reddick with Holding On. Well, current temperature outside is 13 degrees, so raised significantly from this morning. For tonight, going to go down to about 8 degrees, back up to about 16 with a 30% chance of showers for tomorrow. We'll have a look at your long-range weather forecast up next. Up after the break, Hawk Nelson. Your Miramichi and area weather for tonight, mainly cloudy, a 30% chance of showers with a low of 8. For Thursday, mainly cloudy, a 30% chance of showers, a high of 16. Thursday night, cloudy periods, a 30% chance of showers, a low of plus 5. For Friday, cloudy, a 60% chance of showers, a high of 14. And for Saturday, a mix of sun and cloud with a high of 12 degrees.
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1: That was Micah Tyler with Perfectly. Hawk Nelson in there as well with Never Let You Down. It is Trina along with you. 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
2: Today is Wednesday, October 7th. I'm Nathaniel Pitcher, and this is Life Radio News. According to a new survey from Narrative Research, the governing Liberal Party continues to hold a lead in New Brunswick. The poll found that if a provincial election were held today, 32% of eligible voters would support the Liberal Party, while 21% would vote Progressive Conservative. The survey also showed that 9% would vote for the Green Party, 5% would vote NDP, and 2% would support the Libertarian Party, with 27% remaining undecided. Susan Holt remains the preferred choice for Premier among New Brunswickers, with 31% supporting the Liberal Premier. 14% chose PC Interim Leader Glenn Savoie, and another 14% signaled support for Green Party leader David Kuhn. 21% were undecided. In Nova Scotia, the Progressive Conservative Party holds a slight lead, while the Green Party leads in PEI and the Liberals lead in Newfoundland and Labrador. And the provincial government has established a Minister's Advisory Council for Children and Youth in Care. The 13-member council consists of three youth who have been in care, four representatives from community organizations that work with children and youth, and six government representatives involved in programs and services under the Child and Youth Wellbeing Act, including a frontline social worker. Social Development Minister Cindy Miles said, "Young people with lived experience of the care system bring valuable perspectives that can help us strengthen the programs and services that support children and youth." This council brings their voices together with community organizations and government to share their perspectives, learn from one another, and identify opportunities to improve outcomes for children and youth in care and those transitioning from care. The council held its first meeting on Tuesday. It will provide advice to the minister on issues affecting children and youth in care or previously in care. This may include reviewing legislation, policies, programs, and services under the Child and Youth Wellbeing Act and recommending improvements. Keeping the Miramichi current, this is Life Radio News.
1: Your Miramichi and area weather for tonight, mainly cloudy, a 30% chance of showers with a low of 8. For Thursday, mainly cloudy, a 30% chance of showers, a high of 16. Thursday night, cloudy periods, a 30% chance of showers, a low of plus 5. For Friday, cloudy, a 60% chance of showers, a high of 14. And for Saturday, a mix of sun and cloud with a high of 12 degrees.
2: Now for a look at sports in Major League Baseball, the Dodgers beat the Braves 3-1 to take a 2-1 series lead, and the Padres earned a 4-3 win over the Brewers. Milwaukee has a 2-1 lead in that series. Today at 5, the White Sox are hosting the Guardians. Chicago has a 2-0 series lead. At 7, the Braves are hosting the Dodgers. At 9, the Yankees are hosting the Rays. Tampa Bay has a 2-0 series lead. And at 11, the Padres are hosting the Brewers for Game 4. In the NHL, the Leafs needed overtime to beat the Predators 5-4, the Canadiens lost 6-4 to Carolina, and the Senators lost 5-3 to the Red Wings. Tonight at 8:30, the Jets are hosting the Avalanche, and at 11, the Oilers are visiting the Ducks.

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0: That was Matt and Amaya Laffette with Beauty of the Lord. And once again, Faro is having their leaf pickup this season, and they're going to be picking up leaves separate from regular household garbage. So they'll have a leaf pickup on Saturday, October 17th, as well as Saturday, November 14th. So all leaves should be curbside no later than 7 a.m. in biodegradable bags. But if you would rather drop them off, there is 3 designated places, dumpsters in the city that you can do so. You can drop your leaves off October 12th to October the 9th, either on Mitchell Street at the Public Works Garage in Newcastle, at the Logieville Community Center, or at Timmerman Street and Pollard Boulevard, the corner parking lot there. So that is located on the former airbase in Chatham. So time to get rid of those fall leaves. You can do one of either thing, let them collect or take them yourself. Stay tuned. Coming up after the break, Aaron Box. Your Miramichi and area weather for tonight, mainly cloudy, a 30% chance of showers with a low of 8. For Thursday, mainly cloudy, a 30% chance of showers, a high of 16. Thursday night, cloudy periods, a 30% chance of showers, a low of plus 5. For Friday, cloudy, a 60% chance of showers, a high of 14. And for Saturday, a mix of sun and cloud with a high of 12 degrees.
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That was The Color with Surprise, Consumed by Fire in there as well with What If. Well, it's coming up onto the 5 o'clock hour. Once again, time for the happy hour, an hour of positive, upbeat, encouraging music. Here's Haneker with Warrior.

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1: Today is Wednesday, October 7th. I'm Nathaniel Pitcher, and this is Life Radio News. According to a new survey from Narrative Research, the governing Liberal Party continues to hold a lead in New Brunswick. The poll found that if a provincial election were held today, 32% of eligible voters would support the Liberal Party, while 21% would vote Progressive Conservative. The survey also showed that 9% would vote for the Green Party, 5% would vote NDP, and 2% would support the Libertarian Party, with 27% remaining undecided. Susan Holt remains the preferred choice for premier among New Brunswickers, with 31% supporting the Liberal premier. 14% chose PC interim leader Glenn Savoie, and another 14% signaled support for Green Party leader David Kuhn. 21% were undecided. In Nova Scotia, the Progressive Conservative Party holds a slight lead, while the Green Party leads in PEI and the Liberals lead in Newfoundland and Labrador. And the provincial government has established a Minister's Advisory Council for Children and Youth in Care. The 13-member council consists of three youth who have been in care, four representatives from community organizations that work with children and youth, and six government representatives involved in programs and services under the Child and Youth Wellbeing Act, including a frontline social worker. Social Development Minister Cindy Miles said, "Young people with lived experience of the care system bring valuable perspectives that can help us strengthen the programs and services that support children and youth. This council brings their voices together with community organizations and government to share their perspectives, learn from one another, and identify opportunities to improve outcomes for children and youth in care and those transitioning from care." The council held its first meeting on Tuesday. It will provide advice to the minister on issues affecting children and youth in care or previously in care. This may include reviewing legislation, policies, programs, and services under the Child and Youth Wellbeing Act and recommending improvements. Keeping the Miramichi current, this is Life Radio News.
2: Your Miramichi and area weather for tonight: mainly cloudy, a 30% chance of showers with a low of 8. For Thursday, mainly cloudy, a 30% chance of showers, a high of 16. Thursday night, cloudy periods, a 30% chance of showers, a low of plus 5. For Friday, cloudy, a 60% chance of showers, a high of 14. And for Saturday, a mix of sun and cloud with a high of 12 degrees.
1: Now for a look at sports. In Major League Baseball, the Dodgers beat the Braves 3-1 to take a 2-1 series lead, and the Padres earned a 4-3 win over the Brewers. Milwaukee has a 2-1 lead in that series. Today at 5, the White Sox are hosting the Guardians. Chicago has a 2-0 series lead. At 7, the Braves are hosting the Dodgers. At 9, the Yankees are hosting the Rays. Tampa Bay has a 2-0 series lead. And at 11, the Padres are hosting the Brewers for Game 4. In the NHL, the Leafs needed overtime to beat the Predators 5-4, the Canadians lost 6-4 to Carolina, and the Senators lost 5-3 to the Red Wings. Tonight at 8:30, the Jets are hosting the Avalanche, and at 11, the Oilers are visiting the Ducks.
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Great way to bring in the 5 o'clock happy hour. That was Elevation Rhythm with Washed. Good evening. This is Trina Gallant. Happy to be along with you. I do hope you had a great day. If you're just punching out and headed home, please do drive carefully and keep your dial here. We have movement worship coming up. We have North Point worship on the way as well as David Leonard. Keep it here.

0: That was David Leonard and Josh Baldwin with Every Hour. Well, it is currently about 14 degrees outside, and for tonight should go down to about 8 degrees and then back up to 16 for tomorrow. Keep in mind, there is a 30% chance of showers later on this evening as well as for tomorrow. We're going to have a look at your local weather forecast up next. Stay tuned. Brandon Lake on the way. Your Miramichi and area weather for tonight, mainly cloudy, a 30% chance of showers with a low of 8. For Thursday, mainly cloudy, a 30% chance of showers, a high of 16. Thursday night, cloudy periods, a 30% chance of showers, a low of plus 5. For Friday, cloudy, a 60% chance of showers, a high of 14. And for Saturday, a mix of sun and cloud with a high of 12 degrees.
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0: Today is Wednesday, October 7th. I'm Nathaniel Pitcher, and this is Life Radio News. According to a new survey from Narrative Research, the governing Liberal Party continues to hold a lead in New Brunswick. The poll found that if a provincial election were held today, 32% of eligible voters would support the Liberal Party, while 21% would vote Progressive Conservative. The survey also showed that 9% would vote for the Green Party, 5% would vote NDP, and 2% would support the Libertarian Party, with 27% remaining undecided. Susan Holt remains the preferred choice for premier among New Brunswickers, with 31% supporting the Liberal premier. 14% chose PC interim leader Glenn Savoie, and another 14% signaled support for Green Party leader David Kuhn. 21% were undecided. In Nova Scotia, the Progressive Conservative Party holds a slight lead, while the Green Party leads in PEI and the Liberals lead in Newfoundland and Labrador. And the provincial government has established a Minister's Advisory Council for Children and Youth in Care. The 13-member council consists of three youth who have been in care, four representatives from community organizations that work with children and youth, and six government representatives involved in programs and services under the Child and Youth Wellbeing Act, including a frontline social worker. Social Development Minister Cindy Miles said, "Young people with lived experience of the care system bring valuable perspectives that can help us strengthen the programs and services that support children and youth. This council brings their voices together with community organizations and government to share their perspectives, learn from one another, and identify opportunities to improve outcomes for children and youth in care and those transitioning from care." The council held its first meeting on Tuesday. It will provide advice to the minister on issues affecting children and youth in care or previously in care. This may include reviewing legislation, policies, programs, and services under the Child and Youth Wellbeing Act and recommending improvements. Keeping the Miramichi current, this is Life Radio News.
1: Your Miramichi and area weather for tonight, mainly cloudy, a 30% chance of showers with a low of 8. For Thursday, mainly cloudy, a 30% chance of showers, a high of 16. Thursday night, cloudy periods, a 30% chance of showers, a low of plus 5. For Friday, cloudy, a 60% chance of showers, a high of 14. And for Saturday, a mix of sun and cloud with a high of 12 degrees.
0: Now for a look at sports. In Major League Baseball, the Dodgers beat the Braves 3-1 to take a 2-1 series lead, and the Padres earned a 4-3 win over the Brewers. Milwaukee has a 2-1 lead in that series. Today at 5, the White Sox are hosting the Guardians. Chicago has a 2-0 series lead. At 7, the Braves are hosting the Dodgers. At 9, the Yankees are hosting the Rays. Tampa Bay has a 2-0 series lead. And at 11, the Padres are hosting the Brewers for Game 4. In the NHL, the Leafs needed overtime to beat the Predators 5-4, the Canadians lost 6-4 to Carolina, and the Senators lost 5-3 to the Red Wings. Tonight at 8:30, the Jets are hosting the Avalanche, and at 11, the Oilers are visiting the Ducks.
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0: That was the Social Club Misfits with Without You. It is time for your daily dose of Did You Knows. Did you know that giraffes have no vocal cords? Did you know that most birds eat twice their body weight each day? Did you know a group of whales is called a pod? Or that armadillos can walk underwater? And did you know that the bones of a pigeon weigh less than its feathers? There you go. Some interesting facts for you today. Stay tuned. There's more positive music on the way. Weather. Your Miramichi area weather for tonight. Mainly cloudy, a 30% chance of showers with a low of 8. For Thursday, mainly cloudy, a 30% chance of showers, a high of 16. Thursday night, cloudy periods, a 30% chance of showers, a low of plus 5. For Friday, cloudy, a 60% chance of showers, a high of 14. And for Saturday, a mix of sun and cloud with a high of 12 degrees.
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6: This is Max Licato. The man near the pool of Bethesda didn't use the word stuck, but he sure could have. For 38 years, near the edge of a pool, it was just him, his mat, and his paralyzed body. And since no one would help him, help never came. Crowds of people, despondent, dejected, one after the other, awaited their chance to be placed in the pool where healing waters bubbled up. Can you envision them? And more important, can you envision Jesus walking among them? 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Wherever Jesus went, he healed people of every sort of illness. And what pity he felt for the crowds that came, because their problems were so great and they didn't know what to do or where to go for help. My friend, remember, Jesus sees you and you are never alone. 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

God So Loved, great tune in there by We the Kingdom. Toby Mac coming in before that with Promised Land. Chandler Moore kicking off the last three in a row of the happy hour with God, I'm Just Grateful. It is coming up onto the 6 o'clock hour, and yes, I am done for the day. Please enjoy the remainder of yours. Be sure to keep your dial locked right here to Life Radio and keep encouraged. I'm going to leave you now with Torrin Wells with Let the Church Sing, leaving you with that and just a little something, well, just a little word of advice. Always pray, even when it looks impossible. This is Trina Gallant. I'll see you later.

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1: Today is Wednesday, October 7th. I'm Nathaniel Pitcher, and this is Life Radio News. According to a new survey from Narrative Research, the governing Liberal Party continues to hold a lead in New Brunswick. The poll found that if a provincial election were held today, 32% of eligible voters would support the Liberal Party, while 21% would vote Progressive Conservative. The survey also showed that 9% would vote for the Green Party, 5% would vote NDP, and 2% would support the Libertarian Party, with 27% remaining undecided. Susan Holt remains the preferred choice for premier among New Brunswickers, with 31% supporting the Liberal premier. 14% chose PC interim leader Glenn Savoie, and another 14% signaled support for Green Party leader David Kuhn. 21% were undecided. In Nova Scotia, the Progressive Conservative Party holds a slight lead, while the Green Party leads in PEI and the Liberals lead in Newfoundland and Labrador. And the provincial government has established a Minister's Advisory Council for Children and Youth in Care. The 13-member council consists of three youth who have been in care, four representatives from community organizations that work with children and youth, and six government representatives involved in programs and services under the Child and Youth Wellbeing Act, including a frontline social worker. Social Development Minister Cindy Miles said, "Young people with lived experience of the care system bring valuable perspectives that can help us strengthen the programs and services that support children and youth. This council brings their voices together with community organizations and government to share their perspectives, learn from one another, and identify opportunities to improve outcomes for children and youth in care and those transitioning from care." The council held its first meeting on Tuesday. It will provide advice to the minister on issues affecting children and youth in care or previously in care. This may include reviewing legislation, policies, programs, and services under the Child and Youth Wellbeing Act and recommending improvements. Keeping the Miramichi current, this is Life Radio News.
2: Your Miramichi and area weather for tonight, mainly cloudy, a 30% chance of showers with a low of 8. For Thursday, mainly cloudy, a 30% chance of showers, a high of 16. Thursday night, cloudy periods, a 30% chance of showers, a low of plus 5. For Friday, cloudy, a 60% chance of showers, a high of 14. And for Saturday, a mix of sun and cloud with a high of 12 degrees.
1: Now for a look at sports. In Major League Baseball, the Dodgers beat the Braves 3-1 to take a 2-1 series lead, and the Padres earned a 4-3 win over the Brewers. Milwaukee has a 2-1 lead in that series. Today at 5, the White Sox are hosting the Guardians. Chicago has a 2-0 series lead. At 7, the Braves are hosting the Dodgers. At 9, the Yankees are hosting the Rays. Tampa Bay has a 2-0 series lead. And at 11, the Padres are hosting the Brewers for Game 4. In the NHL, the Leafs needed overtime to beat the Predators 5-4, the Canadians lost 6-4 to Carolina, and the Senators lost 5-3 to the Red Wings. Tonight at 8:30, the Jets are hosting the Avalanche, and at 11, the Oilers are visiting the Ducks.

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1: 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RSVP today at experienceparkland.com/fall.

0: Today is Wednesday, October 7th. I'm Nathaniel Pitcher, and this is Life Radio News. According to a new survey from Narrative Research, the governing Liberal Party continues to hold a lead in New Brunswick. The poll found that if a provincial election were held today, 32% of eligible voters would support the Liberal Party, while 21% would vote Progressive Conservative. The survey also showed that 9% would vote for the Green Party, 5% would vote NDP, and 2% would support the Libertarian Party, with 27% remaining undecided. Susan Holt remains the preferred choice for premier among New Brunswickers, with 31% supporting the Liberal premier. 14% chose PC interim leader Glenn Savoie, and another 14% signaled support for Green Party leader David Kuhn. 21% were undecided. In Nova Scotia, the Progressive Conservative Party holds a slight lead, while the Green Party leads in PEI and the Liberals lead in Newfoundland and Labrador. And the provincial government has established a Minister's Advisory Council for Children and Youth in Care. The 13-member council consists of 3 youth who have been in care, 4 representatives from community organizations that work with children and youth, and 6 government representatives involved in programs and services under the Child and Youth Wellbeing Act, including a frontline social worker. Social Development Minister Cindy Miles said, "Young people with lived experience of the care system bring valuable perspectives that can help us strengthen the programs and services that support children and youth. This council brings their voices together with community organizations and government to share their perspectives, learn from one another, and identify opportunities to improve outcomes for children and youth in care and those transitioning from care." The council held its first meeting on Tuesday. It will provide advice to the minister on issues affecting children and youth in care or previously in care. This may include reviewing legislation, policies, programs, and services under the Child and Youth Wellbeing Act and recommending improvements. Keeping the Miramichi current, this is Life Radio News.
1: Your Miramichi and area weather for tonight: mainly cloudy, a 30% chance of showers with a low of 8. For Thursday, mainly cloudy, a 30% chance of showers, a high of 16. Thursday night, cloudy periods, a 30% chance of showers, a low of plus 5. For Friday, cloudy, a 60% chance of showers, a high of 14. And for Saturday, a mix of sun and cloud with a high of 12 degrees.
0: Now for a look at sports. In Major League Baseball, the Dodgers beat the Braves 3-1 to take a 2-1 series lead, and the Padres earned a 4-3 win over the Brewers. Milwaukee has a 2-1 lead in that series. Today at 5, the White Sox are hosting the Guardians. Chicago has a 2-0 series lead. At 7, the Braves are hosting the Dodgers. At 9, the Yankees are hosting the Rays. Tampa Bay has a 2-0 series lead. And at 11, the Padres are hosting the Brewers for Game 4. In the NHL, the Leafs needed overtime to beat the Predators 5-4, the Canadiens lost 6-4 to Carolina, and the Senators lost 5-3 to the Red Wings. Tonight at 8:30, the Jets are hosting the Avalanche, and at 11, the Oilers are visiting the Ducks.
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0: your Miramichigan area weather for tonight. Mainly cloudy, a 30% chance of showers with a low of 8. For Thursday, mainly cloudy, a 30% chance of showers, a high of 16. Thursday night, cloudy periods, a 30% chance of showers, a low of plus 5. For Friday, cloudy, a 60% chance of showers, a high of 14. And for Saturday, a mix of sun and cloud with a high of 12 degrees.
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1: Your Miramichi area weather for tonight: mainly cloudy, a 30% chance of showers with a low of 8. For Thursday, mainly cloudy, a 30% chance of showers, a high of 16. Thursday night, cloudy periods, a 30% chance of showers, a low of plus 5. For Friday, cloudy, a 60% chance of showers, a high of 14. And for Saturday, a mix of sun and cloud with a high of 12 degrees.
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1: Your Miramichi and area weather for tonight, mainly cloudy, a 30% chance of showers with a low of 8. For Thursday, mainly cloudy, a 30% chance of showers, a high of 16. Thursday night, cloudy periods, a 30% chance of showers, a low of plus 5. For Friday, cloudy, a 60% chance of showers, a high of 14. And for Saturday, a mix of sun and cloud with a high of 12 degrees.
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